0: From the Flynn's Tire and Auto Weather Center, this is the Fox Sports Pittsburgh Forecast.
1: This report is sponsored by the National Highway Traffic Safety Administration.
2: It's going to be cloudy tonight with showers developing, dropping down to an overnight low of 66. Rain showers to start the day tomorrow, then mostly cloudy in the afternoon. Look for high of 76.
3: You think a ticket for not wearing your seatbelt is the worst that could happen. Until you get in a crash. Suddenly, a ticket doesn't seem so bad. Click it. 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
4: One of the early ones heading out this morning. You've got a good ride. Not a lot of traffic. Parkways 28 into the city. You're all clear and up to speed. Heading out to the airport, that's about an 18-minute travel time from the Fort Pitt tunnels to Pittsburgh International. And TSA wait line's about 10 minutes. I'm Bonnie Diver. Total traffic.
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17: Oklahoma City leads the NBA's West Finals 3-2 after a home win over the Spurs, 127-114. Shai Gilgeous-Alexander with 32 points. On free throws, he was 16 for 17. Game 6 is in San Antonio on Thursday. The NBA's Coach of the Year is Joe Mazzulla of Boston. To the NHL, Vegas completed a 4-game sweep in the West Final, beating Colorado 2-1. The Avs had the league's best record in the regular season. The LA Chargers gave safety Derwin James a 3-year extension. Chiefs quarterback Patrick Mahomes returned to the field at OTAs.

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0: we have an opportunity to play for the Stanley Cup now.
1: The Golden Knights will take on either the Hurricanes or Canadiens. NBA playoffs, Western Conference Finals, Game 5. Shea Gilgeous-Alexander dropped in 32 to help the Thunder down the Spurs. 127-114, now a win away from heading back to the NBA Finals. Chargers signed safety Derwin James to a three-year extension worth $75.6 million. And Chiefs quarterback Patrick Mahomes back on the field for the first time since suffering a torn ACL taking part in OTA practice.
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